Tum tum we're right. That was it. I am the

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1: Anyway, may the Bible tell you and send the Easter bar. 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
0: Accra24.com. We speak the capital. Mene Obana.

I'm a president. I'm a president. I'm a president. I'm a president. I'm a president. I'm a president. I'm a president. I'm a president. I'm a president. I'm a president. I'm a president. I'm a president. I'm a president. I'm a president. I'm a president. I'm a president. I'm a president. I'm a president. I'm a president. I'm a president. I'm a president. I'm a president. I'm a president. I'm a president. I'm a president. I'm a president. I'm a president. I'm a president. I'm a president. I'm a president. I'm a president. I'm a president. I'm a president. I'm a president. I'm a president. I'm a president. I'm a president. I'm a president. I'm a president. I'm a president. I'm a president. I'm a president. I'm a president. I'm a president. I'm a president. I'm a president. I'm a president. I'm a president. I'm a president. I'm a president. I'm a president. I'm a president. I'm a president. I'm a president. I'm a president. I'm a president. I'm a president. I'm a president. I'm a president. I'm a president. I'm a president. I'm a president. I'm a president.

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Israel, Israel, Coco, I think I'm in Yami. David, Yami, Nina, Yami. What's sent our father's house? Oh, Yami, Wama, Woku, Nana, Yami, Wama, what's sent our father? Nana, Yami, Wama.

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1: 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We speak the capital. 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
1: We speak the capital.
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The two baby out, room out in the pretty and near me. 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Room out in the so pretty sound. 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And I don't know what you. 2 million dollars, you will blow up. Your piercing, if you look at a woman, will be seen. 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Send a bear on your buyer, no buyer, your bema, bema, bema, so you'll see my head. Put you. That's all we are saying in the house.

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go. 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
1: Welcome, Brother Sammy from Kumasi. 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Hey! 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Tell somebody tonight is tonight. Usula na wosona neka jenze tonight is tonight.
2: Tonight is tonight.
1: Ayadi bika tolobo katalabaka. And I say mesifia hao. Walai talai.
2: And now bedru fie na doya unu wa wuda ho.
1: Amen.
2: You were solid in a way, did it? I had it in the song, the last. One, I can say,
1: who told you? Whose report shall we believe? Is it Dr. Safu or Dr. Jesus? Maybe I said, I can tell you, you're really a two of Bush, you're meant to me with that. I feel to worship. My yard, not for never my time. 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Then we dey say men for a year. It's some mouth like that. Now me wah ho, eh? Unso he mu na abe na o testimony. Anytime people start to insult you, you are coming to get your resource. And so her by a da we hear the no. Me so for do come say hey. We be can or e can say o can problem say no say hey. And you what we o miracle beba. Tell somebody my miracle is about to come. Lift up your two hands. Maloboza katala ba.
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Missing my flower, Jamu. 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

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Lift up your hands. Titi Brabant. What are we all about? Anna. What are we all about? What are we? What are so? What are so? I don't have yet. What are we, sir? What are we, sir? What are you?

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We are very prayerful. When you dem pipe us and you say Tom, I mean him. And then 3 months. And then you say and say ye. The sudden pipe us and then you say for float home. Then 6 months. Nasa say. Then them pipe us and then you say for float home. Then 8 months. Nasa say. And crossing minimal way, my man found coho, minimum come forward, or semi rain says, sir.

9 months. 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About friend or that yamuno? What would that yam? Tis a man who prays your only about friend in a movie. When a doctor, I did my mammy after horse. 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Now, mammy, the way just yet him. Oh, yeah! What's up, me boy? What's up, me boy? What's up, me boy? One now, one new. Yeah, yeah, yeah.

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How can say you be Baba won't tears here? 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
0: Obia ti wura joba wo fie wa no muda. 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

0: Yeti a Christo for ya chane se ye ni didi. E Pedro December. I speak as a dangerous musician. E Pedro December urade be ma o car e de o ma be ko school. Car e be ye adwuma ma wo. E na car o de be ya nsa. Me sofu e mi timi nya ne din bo. When your problem, I got that. Someone to say, hey, I'm ready to see you. We call our next level. Papa is saying, "Kunai." I say, "Man, you want to say, hey, we be so silly. Let's have one someone now. We call our next level. Me only the film. Adabenya se me de baba radio so na nipa nyina be ton ka the whole world.
1: Oh boy, some can say my Jesus.
0: Adabenya o kese. Amen.
1: Oh, clap your hands to the name of the Lord. Clap your hands to the name of the Lord. Clap your hands. Something has already turned. The one who shouted the loudest amen, it has already turned. You know, there is power in worship.
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Nanny Pat and himself from Ubano of a book a year. Now, so I never been doing it. I'm a from Ubano. You who am I at inquires? I'm our hidden yes who fell from Ubano so at the near Yama Akasia Kasia. What a force and then when it does was Sunday when it penis one. When it does one year, Radi. 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

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Now Munya, Jitia, and one Radimun, one Kutunua. Now I do a Mukoku Jafun, Unimun, Sabra, and Raduo, Sabra, and Raduka Sai, and my Mukoku Jafun, who was after Mutia, and an Anan of Pay, Adia, Ayayan. I am a man, I am a

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0: when the music stops, after my song is over. 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
1: And though I speak in tongues, and though I prophesy, and though I walk in miracles, signs, and many wonders, I will still go to hell if I don't love my brother. 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And he's gonna separate the sheep from the wolves. 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And so I let the bad blood go. Every works of the flesh, pride, and unforgiveness, let us surrender.

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0: if you promise to abide with me, Lord, then I will serve you for the rest of my life. 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

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How many of you can feel the heavens? I want you to reach out and touch the heavens. How many of you can feel the presence of the Lord? How many of you can feel the anointing of the Holy Ghost? How many of you can see that your burdens have been lifted? For the Lord dwells in the praise of his people. And when the light shines, the darkness cannot comprehend. When the light shines, the darkness cannot comprehend. When the light shines, the darkness cannot comprehend. When the light shines, poverty cannot comprehend. When the light shines, sickness cannot comprehend. When the light shines, pain cannot comprehend. When the light shines, oppression cannot comprehend. When the light is shining, sickness cannot comprehend. When the light is shining, poverty and shame, disgrace cannot comprehend. When the light is shining, when the light is shining, when the light is shining, when the light is shining, when the light is shining, when the light is shining, higher can be attained. Yonder, higher, higher, higher, higher, higher, higher, higher, higher, higher, higher, higher, higher, higher, higher, higher, higher, higher, higher, higher, higher, higher, higher, higher, higher, higher, higher, higher, higher, higher, higher, higher, higher, higher, higher, higher, higher, higher, higher, higher, higher, higher, higher, higher, higher, higher, higher, higher, higher, higher, higher, higher, higher, higher, higher, higher, higher, higher, higher, higher, higher, higher, higher, higher, higher, higher, higher, higher, higher, higher, higher, higher, higher, higher, higher, higher, higher, higher, higher, higher, higher, higher, higher, higher, higher, higher, higher, higher, higher, higher, higher, higher, higher, higher, higher, higher, higher, higher, higher, higher, higher, higher, higher, higher, higher, higher, higher, higher, higher, higher, higher, higher, higher, higher, higher, higher, higher, higher, higher, higher, higher, higher, higher, higher, higher, higher, hig

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Who could tell you on me? Who could tell you on me? Who could tell you on me? 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Who could tell? Who could tell? Who could tell? Who could tell? Who could tell? Who could tell? Who could tell? Lift up your hands with me.

0: 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Are you Lord?
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0: 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We speak the capital. 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
2: 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Hey, yehu menyum. 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

Yeah, yeah, yeah, yeah, yeah, yeah, yeah, yeah, yeah, yeah, yeah, yeah, yeah, yeah, yeah, yeah, yeah, yeah, yeah, yeah, yeah, yeah, yeah, yeah, yeah, yeah, yeah, yeah, yeah, yeah, yeah, yeah, yeah, yeah, yeah, yeah, yeah, yeah, yeah, yeah, yeah, yeah, yeah, yeah, yeah, yeah, yeah, yeah, yeah, yeah, yeah, yeah, yeah, yeah, yeah, yeah, yeah, yeah, yeah, yeah, yeah, yeah, yeah, yeah, yeah, yeah, yeah, yeah, yeah, yeah, yeah, yeah, yeah, yeah, yeah, yeah, yeah, yeah, yeah, yeah, yeah, yeah, yeah, yeah, yeah, yeah, yeah, yeah, yeah, yeah, yeah, yeah, yeah, yeah, y

abamrane. Yes, sir. Yes, sir.

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0: 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We speak the capital. 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
1: 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We speak the capital. 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

me nació. 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

me touching it now. Around here, I'm from Massa, man. When you're around here.